so much. At long last, love has her way, and I thank God and my life, you're just too good to be true. Can't take my eyes off you.

0: Yuko speaking. Hello, dear listeners. You are tuned into Azerbaijan International Radio. We are starting our English broadcast from the capital, Baku. Welcome you to our analytic program. Baku speaking. Hello, dear listeners. You are tuned into Azerbaijan International Radio.
1: 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In the studio are Rehan Nasibli
2: and Elçin Mirzayev. First, the headlines.
1: President Ilham Aliyev has congratulated the President of Malawi.
2: The Speaker of the National Assembly of Zimbabwe has arrived in Azerbaijan on an official visit.
1: An international conference on cultural diversity has opened in Shusha.
2: And now, the news in detail. President of Azerbaijan Ilham Aliyev has sent a congratulatory letter to his Malawian counterpart, author Peter Mutharika, on the occasion of Malawi's Independence Day. The message reads, "Dear Mr. President, on the occasion of the national holiday of the Republic of Malawi, Independence Day, I extend my sincerest congratulations to you and through you to all your people on my own behalf and on behalf of the people of Azerbaijan. I'm confident that relations between Azerbaijan and Malawi will continue to develop and expand in a spirit of friendship for the benefit of our peoples. On this remarkable day, I convey my best wishes to you and wish your friendly people lasting peace and prosperity."
1: The Speaker of the National Assembly of the Republic of Zimbabwe, Jacob Francis Mudenda, arrived in Azerbaijan on an official visit on July 5. At Heydar Aliyev International Airport, the Zimbabwean parliamentary delegation was welcomed Mahir Suleymanli, head of the Azerbaijan-Zimbabwe Interparliamentary Relations Working Group of the National Assembly, along with other officials. Speaker Jacob Mudenda is expected to hold a number of meetings with Azerbaijan officials and exchange views on the future development of bilateral relations.
2: An international conference entitled Cultural and Ethnic Diversity, Lessons from History and Contemporary Challenges is being held in Shusha. The event has been jointly organized by the Cultural and Ethnic Diversity Center Public Union in partnership with the Silk Road Cultural and Historical Research Public Union. Representatives of civil society, experts and public figures from 10 countries, Azerbaijan, the United States, France, Lithuania, Poland, the Czech Republic, Germany, Israel, Turkey, and Georgia are taking part in the conference.

0: A great return to the liberated territories countries. Today, another group of former internally displaced residents departed for Shukurbeyli village in the Jabrail district. At this stage, 46 families comprising 223 people have been resettled in the village.
1: Chairman of the Caucasus Muslims Board, Sheikh Al-Islam Allah Shukr Pashazada, will depart for Uzbekistan today. The purpose of the visit is to participate in the first international Islamic forum entitled Islamic Civilization, the Path of Peace, Tolerance and Entitlement, the Path of Peace, Tolerance and Enlightenment, which will be held in the cities of Tashkent and Samarkand from July 7th to 11th. The forum is jointly organized by UCISCO and the Center for Islamic Civilization of Uzbekistan.
0: The visit, taking place at the invitation of the UCISCO Director General Salim Al-Malik and Director of the Center of Islamic Civilization of Uzbekistan, Firdavs Abdulkhalilov, will also include a series of official events.
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public support for President Ilham Aliyev's leadership and his strategic activity is on the high level. The policy pursued by the President Ilham Aliyev has given a great contribution to increasing Azerbaijan's role in regional and global process and strengthening the international position of the country. An active participation of Azerbaijan in the international organizations, energy security and transportation communication projects, green energy initiatives and hosting events of global significance are among the key factors which demonstrate the strength of his political influence, especially

the image of Azerbaijan as a reliable partner and implementing independence foreign policy course are strengthening its position on the international arena. The results of sociological survey titled President Ilham Aliyev's Activity on the Public Opinion demonstrate how this policy is perceived in the country. According to the survey, President Ilham Aliyev enjoys a high level of public trust, while his political, economic, and social reforms receive broad public support. The results of the survey indicate that the high level of public trust is linked to historical, political, economical achievements. The member of the parliament, Rizvan Nabiyev, said about this topic. We can attribute the high regard survey participants hold for the President of the Republic of Azerbaijan, Mr. Ilham Aliyev, and his work to several factors. First and foremost is the historic military victory achieved by the President, Commander-in-Chief, which ultimately put an end to the occupation for our lands. Azerbaijan restored its territorial integrity, sovereignty, and national dignity. At the same time, this marked the restoration of principles of international law that had been trampled upon 30 years. Especially restoration of the territorial integrity and sovereignty of the government, ensuring of sovereignty in Karabakh and eastern Zangezur, elimination of separatism, establishment of constitution within the country, strengthening the trust of Ilham Aliyev's activity on the inquiry. The trust of 87% respondents, 93% evaluated positive of his activity, demonstrate that the people evaluate the political course and high results of the leader.

0: Baku and Brussels are shaping a new economic agenda. Located at the crossroads of East and West, Azerbaijan has strengthened its position in recent years not only as an energy exporter, but also as a reliable economic and geopolitical partner. In particular, the new phase in relations between Azerbaijan and the European Union is creating conditions for broader and more strategic economic cooperation between Baku and Brussels. This process is no longer limited to the energy sector. It also encompasses transportation, green energy, digital transformation, investment, and industrial cooperation, demonstrating the emergence of a new economic agenda. The European Union remains Azerbaijan's largest trading partner. A significant share of Azerbaijan's foreign trade turnover is with the European Union member states. At the same time, Azerbaijan is regarded as the European Union's main economic partner in the South Caucasus region. Mutual economic interests have expanded considerably in recent years, taking on a strategic character. Member of Parliament Aydin Huseynov, emphasizing Azerbaijan's strategic role as a bridge between Europe and Asia, said,
1: Ukraine-Russia muharebesinden sonra artık
0: trade relations between Azerbaijan and the European Union are no longer focused solely on natural gas. They are steadily expanding, with particular emphasis now being placed on alternative and green energy. Energy Secure Europe and Asia said,
1: Ukraine-Russia muharebesinden sonra artık
0: trade relations of natural gas to Europe, the successful operation of the Southern Gas Corridor, and the development of new energy routes are making a significant contribution to establishing reliable alternative energy sources for Europe. At the same time, both sides have identified cooperation in the field of green energy as a key priority. After the Russia-Ukraine war, Russia began using gas exports to Europe as a political tool. As a result, Europe started searching for alternative energy sources. Azerbaijan, having exported oil to Europe for many years, had already established itself as a reliable partner. For this reason, Europe gave greater priority to cooperation with Azerbaijan. Since 2022, Azerbaijan's gas exports to Europe have increased by 65%. All of this demonstrates that relations between Baku and Brussels have moved well beyond the framework of a traditional energy partnership. The two sides are developing a new model of cooperation based on mutual trust, economic resilience, and long-term strategic interests. This model serves as an example of a mutually beneficial partnership that supports both Azerbaijan's economic development and Europe's

energy and economic security. The current momentum indicates that the new economic agenda, taking shape between Baku and Brussels, will become one of the key driving forces behind regional integration, investment cooperation and sustainable development in the coming years. Azerbaijan's principled stance as a reliable partner, together with the European Union's growing interest in the country, confirms the broad prospects for the strategic partnership.

rare and important historical monuments in the world. It was built on a high rock in 4th, 5th centuries together with the Gilchai Wall called the Long Walls. The total length of the wall is 120 km and in some places its height reaches 11 meters. Çanakkale has 17 towers, including the main tower. The fortress has a rectangular shape and was mainly built with local stones and baked bricks. The walls are about 8 to 10 meters high and 3 to 4 meters thick. Near the gate of the fortress, there is a water reservoir. Clay pipes show that water was brought there from nearby mountain springs. On the top of steep rock, about 150 meters high, there is a stone tower built for watching and giving signals. Guards standing there could watch about 100 kilometers of the seashore air from mountain Beşparma to the north. The fortress also had its own prison and an ice storage room for keeping food located 80 to 200 meters to the north on the rocks. The main tower of the fortress is round on one side and rectangular on the other side. Its cylindrical body is covered with horizontal lines. The alternative stone and brick layers make it look stronger and more impressive. The famous Maiden Tower in Baku was also built in a similar style. This shows that this building method was probably used to make the structure stronger. Experts say that the main tower has a perfect shape and very good proportions.